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Taylor Swift, Patient Zero, song number two, getting close to that top spot. But Olivia Rodrigo didn't let that happen. Stupid Song, the most requested of the day. Yep, number one is the most 98 on P98.5. 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
1: You sneeze at cookies. She's like, oh, a bowl of cookies. Plain Cheerios, that yellow box. Okay.
2: Wait, yeah. I have, this is my bag.
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2: 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Looking at the roads right now, we've got a crash and vehicle off the roadway on the parkway northbound, just north of the Barnegat Tolls. The right shoulder is blocked. There is also a crash investigation more north on Route 9 in Manalapan if you're heading that way. All lanes are closed. Other than that, looks like it's smooth sailing. Put your eyes and ears out there. If you have a traffic tip, send it on over so we can get the word out. Today's high is going to be 76. Partly sunny and pleasant, beautiful day today. Tonight, we're getting down to a low of 65. Tomorrow, a high of 83. We've got a chance at a midday or afternoon shower. It's currently 55 degrees. 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
1: 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We've got your celebrity juice. So Selma Blair was arrested after a violent in-flight incident on Sunday. According to reports, she had an alleged confrontation with crew members while her plane was in the air on its way to JFK. The actor allegedly punched one flight attendant and bit another on a Delta Airlines flight and tried to open the airplane's door mid-flight. The flight attendants reported injuries and one was taken to the hospital. Once at the hospital, Selma Blair allegedly assaulted a nurse who has pressed charges. So she's got multiple charges, including two for allegedly attacking the cop and nurse at a separate charge for the flight incident. Her rep said in a statement saying, quote, Selma experienced a medical emergency that led to the alleged conduct upon landing. She received immediate medical attention and is currently in stable condition, end quote. She was arraigned yesterday when a judge set her bail at $20,000 cash, $60,000 bond, or $60,000 partially secured bond. So Selma Blair got herself in some hot water. She's sick, right? I don't think she's totally healthy. Breaking Bad star R.J. Mitty has passed. He played Walter White Jr. in the hit series. He passed away yesterday in what his reps have confirmed was a suicide. The Brownsville, Texas Police Department said they received a call at 12:50 p.m. local time and found the actor deceased. Along with acting, he lived with cerebral palsy. He was dedicated to raising awareness and removing stigma for those battling the disease. He served as an ambassador for United Cerebral Palsy and Shriners Children's Hospital. He was 34. And no need for an intimacy coordinator on future Amanda Seyfried projects, at least where she's concerned. The actor was speaking on a panel where she admitted she recently turned down a role on a hit series due to the amount of getting it on that was required. She says, I pass on a show when I'd have to do it all the time because of that. She says, it doesn't matter who it's with. I don't want to do it. I'm uncomfortable with it. I'm not into it right now, she explained. And the reason is one all parents can relate to. She says, I have kids now who are paying attention to what I do. I mean, she is a 40-year-old mom of two. She said that she did leave the door open for a future change of heart. Maybe if a project came along again, maybe I'd be in a different space. 732-774-3529. That's your celebrity juice. It's the B98.5 Morning Show.

Good morning. You're waking up with the B98.5 Morning Show. It's October and creepy fall season is here. So here's a question for you. How much do cemeteries at night bother you? Americans were asked, you're asked to cross a large cemetery in the middle of the night. What do you take with you? You get one item. What's the first thing that comes to mind? You're asked to cross a large, dark cemetery in the middle of the night. What's the one thing that you would bring? Majority of Americans, 64%, say a light. They say a flashlight, a headlamp, or a torch. I don't know why a torch would be the option. I mean, I feel like flashlight, headlamp, those are good choices. Open flame doesn't seem too helpful, but 64% say they do it with a light. And I'd imagine that's the most logical answer, right? Because the biggest hazard would just be tripping on something. So I think I'm in the light boat too. Now, after the light, this is where it gets a little interesting. The next most common answer is a weapon, a gun, a knife, a club of some kind. And someone was like, why would I need a gun in a cemetery? Or if I'm going to bring a weapon, it may as well be a stake, right? 1% say they would bring a religious symbol like a cross or holy water. And 17% say they would do it with nothing. No big deal. I'm just going to go walk across it. I don't need anything. 6% say they would refuse to do it at all. No matter what they had, it's not happening. Forget about it. Turn around. Don't drop me off. Come pick me up. I'm going to do it with a cell phone because I'm calling an Uber. So snacks isn't a bad idea either, depending on how large the cemetery is. You may get hungry crossing it. Snacks or a water, you know. Might be my option too. 732-774-3529. You're asked across a large cemetery in the middle of the night. You can take one item. What do you take with you? It's the B98.5 Morning Show.

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0: 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Ocean County's door-to-door bus transit service is getting a tech upgrade, aiming at keeping passengers better informed about when their rides will arrive. Starting Monday, October 19th, the Ocean County Department of Transportation will introduce automated phone and text notifications for passengers using its Reserve a Ride program, county officials said. If you'd like more info on our local lead, send us a text and we can get that to you.
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2: Traffic and weather.
0: Today's high is going to be beautiful 76, partly sunny and pleasant. Tonight, we're getting down to a low of 65. Tomorrow, a high of 83. We may see a midday or afternoon shower tomorrow. 50-50 chance at that. It's currently 55. And looking at the roads, got a crash and vehicle off the roadway on the parkway north of the Barnegat Tolls. The right shoulder is blocked. Other than that, looks like it's smooth sailing on my end. No incidents or accidents, but your eyes and ears out there. If you have a traffic tip, send it on over so we can get the word out. 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

Good morning. You're waking up with the B98.5 Morning Show. Monday Night Football was on last night. The Bills beat the Rams in overtime, 37-34. The Rams, popular pick to win the Super Bowl this year. 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Free to sign up and play. Your chance to win some prizes. Had some playoff baseball on as well. The Brewers, they beat the Dodgers again last night. The Brewers are now two games away from going to the World Series. And the Guardians took game one from the Rays in the ALCS. Tom Cruise's film Digger might just make history, but not in a good way. According to sources, it's on track to lose $245 million. It opened to $8 million domestically and $20 million globally, and it only went downhill from there. Do you know what this movie is about? I feel like I haven't heard, I've heard about it because I've seen like headlines and stuff popping up, but I have no idea what Digger is about. I don't know who's in it. And I feel like they did a bad job marketing this movie, especially with this budget. According to Warner Brothers, Digger must earn $300 million to break even. And Digger could wind up as one of the biggest flops of all time. I don't want to say this is just all on Tom Cruise because he's, you know, in the marquee. But I feel like this was marketed terribly. You know, they just did not get the word out.

And the movie Scream, I love Scream, is celebrating its 30th anniversary with a limited edition collector set. It's going to be like $110. December 15th seems to be the 30th anniversary. So it's going to come out December 15th. And the set includes the original 96 film on 4K Ultra HD Blu-ray, along with a blood-splattered replica of Drew Barrymore's cordless phone that plays movie quotes. You'll also get police evidence-inspired memorabilia, character photos, a suspect sheet, and a mystery collectible. So the film, directed by Wes Craven, helped revive the slasher genre, starring Neve Campbell, Courtney Cox, and David Arquette. Can't forget about Matthew Lillard. What was it? Skeet Ulrich, right? 732-774-3529. Rose McGowan. Scream's a great movie. Jamie Kennedy. You're waking up with the B98.5 Morning Show.

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2: 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This week, we've got your chance to see Cat's Eye at the UBS Arena October 24th. This hour on B98.5, we're playing our favorite game show, Fun Facts and Trivia. We've got your chance to win a pair of tickets to see Dancing with the Stars live at the Prudential Center. That's happening February 13th. We'll also have your local lead and stupid news. Taking a look at the roads for you right now. We've got a crash on Route 9. So if you're heading up to Manalapan, all lanes are closed. Route 9 southbound north of Craig Road in Manalapan. There's also a crash on the parkway and vehicle off the roadway. Northbound, just north of the Barnegat Tolls, the right shoulder is blocked over there. Other than that, looks like it's smooth sailing on my end. I don't see anything else. But your eyes and ears out there. If you have a traffic tip, send it on over so we can get the word out. Today's high is going to be 76, partly sunny and pleasant. Going to be beautiful today. Tonight, we're getting down to a low of 65. Tomorrow, a high of 83. 50-50 shot at a midday or afternoon shower. And it's currently 58 degrees and clear. 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

Cat's Eye on B98.5. We'll have your keyword, your chance to see Cat's Eye at the UBS Arena October 24th, next hour, for B98.5's Big Ticket Month. Right now, it's time to play our favorite game show, Fun Facts and Trivia. And today, we're doing it for a pair of tickets to see Dancing with the Stars live at the Prudential Center on February 13th. And this could be yours if you know, how many wings does a butterfly have? How many wings does a butterfly have? Pair of tickets to see Dancing with the Stars live at the Prudential Center, February 13th. How many wings does a butterfly have? They dance in the sky. They dance around when they're flying. How many wings do they have? 732-774-3529. Good luck. It's the B98.5 Morning Show.

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0: Are you ready to play some fun facts and trivia?
1: Sure.
0: Can you tell us, how many wings does a butterfly have?
1: Four.
0: Four. Congratulations. You're a winner.
1: Thanks.
0: They have two on the front and two on the back. So that makes four, and that just got you a pair of tickets to see Dancing with the Stars live at the Prudential Center on February 13th.
1: Thank you so much.
0: You're welcome so much. Congratulations. You're a winner. And who just hooked you up?
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0: 6. Here's your local lead on B98.5. Ocean County's door-to-door bus transit service is getting a tech upgrade aimed at keeping passengers better informed about when their rides will arrive. So starting on Monday, the 19th, the Ocean County Department of Transportation will introduce automated phone and text notifications for passengers using its Reserve a Ride program, county officials said. If you'd like more info on our local lead, send us a text. 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
2: Traffic and weather.
0: Going to be a beautiful day today. High of 76, partly sunny and pleasant. Tonight, we're getting down to a low of 65. Tomorrow, a high of 83, 55% chance at a midday or afternoon shower, and it's currently 56 and sunny right now. Looking at the roads, smooth sailing on my end. No incidents or accidents to report on, but your eyes and ears out there, if you have a traffic tip, send it on over so we can get the word out. We've got stupid news on the way. 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

The B98.5 Morning Show. We've got your stupid news on this Tuesday, October 13th. So, a would-be thief broke into a Tempe, Arizona tech company around 2 in the morning on October 4th, stealing dozens of empty mini Mac boxes while leaving the actual computers untouched. Security footage captured the suspect wearing a plaid shirt and black baseball cap, shattering a window near University Drive and State Route 143. He never fully entered the building, instead shoving armfuls of boxes out through the blinds. Now, one of the employees discovered the break-in the next morning, saying, quote, "Our computers were right there in front of them. They just stole the boxes instead. Really low IQ," end quote. The business owner is offering a $1,500 reward for information being led to an arrest. So, a bunch of boxes stolen. I'm sure. I don't know if the burglar was like, these are light, or if they're mini, so they should be this, but if the heist of empty boxes. I feel like you go into any millennial's house and get a bunch of chargers and empty boxes that we're saving for, you know, when we're going to need them. Now, a father who felt rejected and dejected over his 5'2" height paid $150,000 for his son's limb lengthening surgery. So Aaron, an ultramarathon runner, underwent the procedure in May of 2025, growing 3 inches from 5'6 to 5'9. His father, who remained anonymous, said his own height-related insecurities drove the decision. Aaron reported nerve pain during recovery and had to relearn how to walk. He ultimately described feeling more comfortable in his body afterward. Now, doctors warn this procedure carries serious risks, including infection, nerve damage, and months of rehab. Experts also caution that cosmetic surgery does not treat underlying psychological distress. The total cost can rise further with follow-up care and additional procedures. So if you want to grow 3 inches, looks like 150 grand is the going rate. And a St. Louis woman won $3,200 at the slot machines inside Casino Queen, but left as a robbery victim. Police say a man watched her win, then followed her out. He pulled alongside her car, falsely claiming her bumper was hanging off. When she kept driving, he forced her off the road. The suspect then pulled a gun and stole the winnings. Detectives reviewed surveillance footage from inside the casino, identifying the suspect following the victim in his vehicle. With the woman's assistance, police arrested Ronell, who now faces charges of first-degree robbery and armed criminal action. So, 732-774-3529. That's your stupid news. It's the B98.5 Morning Show.

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2: 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Looking at the roads right now, we've got delays on the parkway, nasty 90s acting up, a 4-mile delay due to volume. Other than that, looks like it's smooth sailing. No incidents or accidents on my end, just the parkway. But there's also operational activity on the parkway northbound by 98. So the parkway is not nice right now. But got a traffic tip. Send it on over so we can get the word out. Today's high is going to be 76 and partly sunny. Beautiful day. Pleasant. Can't beat it. Tonight, we're getting down to a low of 65. Tomorrow, a high of 83. We've got a 55% chance at a midday or afternoon shower. It's currently 57 degrees and the sun is shining. 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That is on the way. We've got Celebrity Juice coming up as well. 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
1: Good morning. 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We've got your celebrity juice. So Selma Blair was arrested after a violent in-flight incident on Sunday. According to reports, she had an alleged confrontation with crew members while her plane was in the air on its way to JFK. The actor allegedly punched one flight attendant and bit another on a Delta Airlines flight and tried to open the airplane's door mid-flight. The flight attendants reported injuries and one was taken to the hospital. Once at the hospital, Selma Blair allegedly assaulted a nurse who has pressed charges. So she's got multiple charges, including two for allegedly attacking the cop and nurse at a separate charge for the flight incident. Her rep said in a statement saying, quote, Selma experienced a medical emergency that led to the alleged conduct. Upon landing, she received immediate medical attention and is currently in stable condition, end quote. She was arraigned yesterday when a judge set her bail at $20,000 cash, $60,000 bond, or $60,000 partially secured bond. So Selma Blair got herself in some hot water. She's sick, right? I don't think she's totally healthy. Breaking Bad star R.J. Mitty has passed. He played Walter White Jr. in the hit series. He passed away yesterday in what his reps have confirmed was a suicide. The Brownsville, Texas Police Department said they received a call at 12:50 p.m. local time and found the actor deceased. Along with acting, he lived with cerebral palsy. He was dedicated to raising awareness and removing stigma for those battling the disease. He served as an ambassador for United Cerebral Palsy and Shriners Children's Hospital. He was 34. And no need for an intimacy coordinator on future Amanda Seyfried projects, at least where she's concerned. The actor was speaking on a panel where she admitted she recently turned down a role on a hit series due to the amount of getting it on that was required. She says, I pass on a show where I'd have to do it all the time because of that. She says, it doesn't matter who it's with. I don't want to do it. I'm uncomfortable with it. I'm not into it right now, she explained. And the reason is one all parents can relate to. She says, I have kids now who are paying attention to what I do. I mean, she is a 40-year-old mom of two. She said that she did leave the door open for a future change of heart. Maybe if a project came along again, maybe I'd be in a different space. 732-774-3529. That's your celebrity juice. It's the B98.5 Morning Show.

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0: Good morning. You're waking up with the B98.5 Morning Show. It's October and creepy fall season is here. So here's a question for you. How much do cemeteries at night bother you? Americans were asked, you're asked to cross a large cemetery in the middle of the night. What do you take with you? You get one item. What's the first thing that comes to mind? You're asked to cross a large, dark cemetery in the middle of the night. What's the one thing that you would bring? Majority of Americans, 64%, say a light. They say a flashlight, a headlamp, or a torch. I don't know why a torch would be the option. I mean, I feel like flashlight, headlamp, those are good choices. Open flame doesn't seem too helpful, but 64% say they do it with a light. And I'd imagine that's the most logical answer, right? Because the biggest hazard would just be tripping on something. So I think I'm in the light boat too. Now, after the light, this is where it gets a little interesting. The next most common answer is a weapon. A gun, a knife, a club of some kind. And someone was like, why would I need a gun in a cemetery? Or if I'm going to bring a weapon, it may as well be a stake, right? 1% say they would bring a religious symbol like a cross or holy water. And 17% say they would do it with nothing. No big deal. I'm just going to go walk across it. I don't need anything. 6% say they would refuse to do it at all. No matter what they had, it's not happening. Forget about it. Turn around. Don't drop me off. Come pick me up. I'm going to do it with a cell phone because I'm calling an Uber. So snacks isn't a bad idea either, depending on how large the cemetery is. You may get hungry crossing it. Snacks or a water, you know. Might be my option too. 732-774-3529. You're asked across a large cemetery in the middle of the night. You can take one item. What do you take with you? It's the B98.5 Morning Show.
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0: Tuesday, October 13th, 2026. Here's your local lead on B98.5. Ocean County's door-to-door bus transit service is getting a tech upgrade aimed at keeping passengers better informed about when their rides will arrive. Starting Monday, the 19th, the Ocean County Department of Transportation will introduce automated phone and text notifications for passengers using its Reserve a Ride program, county officials said. So if you'd like more information on our local lead, send us a text and we can get that to you. Today's high is going to be 76, partly sunny and pleasant, beautiful day. Tonight, we're getting down to a low of 65. Tomorrow, a high of 83. We can expect a midday or afternoon shower, 55% chance at that. It's currently 58 and sunny. Looking at the roads, we got delays on the parkway. By the 90s, 4 mile delay due to volume. Other than that, looks like it's smooth sailing. But your eyes and ears out there, if you got a traffic tip besides the parkway delay, send it on over so we can get the word out. 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
10: 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Starring Chris Brown and Usher Raymond. The tour everyone's talking about. Over 2 million tickets sold and counting. Usher Raymond and Chris Brown. Uniting two of R&B's defining hitmakers. You have to see it for yourself. Two legendary artists. One stage. Now do

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Good morning. You're waking up with the B98.5 Morning Show. Monday Night Football was on last night. The Bills beat the Rams in overtime, 37-34. The Rams, popular pick to win the Super Bowl this year. 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Free to sign up and play. Your chance to win some prizes. Had some playoff baseball on as well. The Brewers, they beat the Dodgers again last night. The Brewers are now two games away from going to the World Series. And the Guardians took game one from the Rays in the ALCS. Tom Cruise's film Digger might just make history, but not in a good way. According to sources, it's on track to lose $245 million. It opened to $8 million domestically and $20 million globally, and it only went downhill from there. Do you know what this movie is about? I feel like I haven't heard, I've heard about it because I've seen like headlines and stuff popping up, but I have no idea what Digger is about. I don't know who's in it. I feel like they did a bad job marketing this movie, especially with this budget. According to Warner Brothers, Digger must earn $300 million to break even. And Digger could wind up as one of the biggest flops of all time. I don't want to say this is just all on Tom Cruise because he's, you know, in the marquee. But I feel like this was marketed terribly. You know, they just did not get the word out. And the movie Scream, I love Scream, is celebrating its 30th anniversary with a limited edition collector set. It's going to be like $110. December 15th seems to be the 30th anniversary. So it's going to come out December 15th. And the set includes the original 96 film on 4K Ultra.

Ultra HD Blu-ray, along with a blood-splattered replica of Drew Barrymore's cordless phone that plays movie quotes. You'll also get police evidence-inspired memorabilia, character photos, a suspect sheet, and a mystery collectible. So the film, directed by Wes Craven, helped revive the slasher genre, starring Neve Campbell, Courtney Cox, and David Arquette. Can't forget about Matthew Lillard. What was it? Skeet Ulrich, right? 732-774-3529. Rose McGowan. Scream's a great movie. Jamie Kennedy. You're waking up with the B98.5 Morning Show.

on B98.5, a woman is going viral for sharing her story of being stood up, and she's asking the app Bumble to cover the $100 she lost, including two Ubers and a drink. She says they owe her for having trash men on their app. Here's Taylor Swift on B98.5.

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So this is a little like a company making a life jacket that's not intended for people who can't swim. A company has developed a new allergy-free peanut butter, which they're hoping to get on shelves next year. But it's not intended for people with allergies because they can't guarantee it's safe to eat.

Billie Eilish on V98.5. So for years, Guitar Center had a rule. No playing Stairway to Heaven when trying out a guitar. Now the company has a new CEO who is tossing that rule right out the window. We've got Olivia Rodrigo. 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

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Have a great rest of your Tuesday. We'll see you again tomorrow. Our friend Rachel's up next on B98.

Good morning, Vin 85. My name is Rachel, bringing you through midday. Happy Tuesday. Just 3 more days until Friday. And you got this week to win Cat's Eye tickets. I got a keyword coming for you in the 11 a.m. hour, and you have all week, 8, 11, 3, and 7, to hear those keywords. Let's kick things off today with The Weeknd.

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I'm so

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1: I am not having fresh fish like that if I'm not on the coast.
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1: 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I would get sushi in Philly, but I wouldn't get sushi in Pittsburgh.
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Live, Khloe Kardashian is responding to backlash over the Kardashians' new AI-generated season 8 intro. 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

Sadly, Stephen Perry is officially a dad, and Mia Tallarico, who played Charlie in Good Luck Charlie, commented on his post and he said, "For what it's worth, you were only 8 months older than this when I met you, and that is terrifying. We are getting old."

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You'll get $100 and some swag. And then in July, one lucky finalist will be crowned our top honors champion.

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0: musical celebration of Frank Sinatra, the greatest male vocalist of the 20th century. 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

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So good to be with you on a beautiful Tuesday afternoon. We have lots to talk about, including Cat's Eye tickets. 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
1: 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Let's start the party with Jamie Miller. 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

B98.5, I didn't realize how popular Bonefish Grill was. I went there a couple years ago and wasn't all that impressed, but a lot of people are upset about the brick location closing after 20 years. The one on Van Zyl Road shut down unexpectedly.

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1: Eat enough French toast. 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
1: Yeah, like not savory. 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
2: Yeah, right.
1: You know, in the morning.
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1: Yeah, that's living.
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0: Along with that throwback on V98.5, the Jersey Shore's number one hit music station. Hey, party people, it's your pal Rashad. Big Ticket Month continues, and this week it's all about the ladies of Cat's Eye. They're in the middle of their Wild World Tour. They're going to be at the UBS Arena on October 24th. If you want to go to that show, we got your tickets. I want to say that the show is actually sold out, so sold out tickets to see Cat's Eye 8, 11, 3, and 7 all this week with B98.5's Big Ticket Month. And I have your chance to win right around 3:30.
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Olivia Rodrigo on B98.5, and she's blessing us with the remix to her song Expectations featuring Chapel Roan. 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
1: B98.5, it's Rashad on the Jersey Shore's number one hit music station. Such a terrible tragedy yesterday at Six Flags in Georgia. A man died after falling from a coaster, and it wasn't a quick death either. He hit the car or the coaster itself like three times before landing on the ground. Unfortunately, that incident affects us here in Jersey. Six Flags closing down the Nitro coaster because of its similarities to the one in Georgia, which was called the Goliath. Certainly not the press Six Flags was looking for while in the middle of their Fright Fest, but closing down similar coasters, very good PR move. The B98.5 morning.

0: which was called Goliath. Certainly not the press Six Flags was looking for while in the middle of their Fright Fest, but closing down similar coasters, very good PR move.
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Here's Steve Lacy. Come on, come on.

The Jersey Shore's number one hit music station, B98.5. Good news and bad news. If you suffer from a peanut allergy, the good news is that there's a company called Nurtured Nuts, and they've developed a new quote-unquote allergy-free peanut butter, hoping to get it on shelves sometime next year. The bad news is that they can't guarantee that it's safe to eat. Evidently, you can take some things out of peanuts that give you that allergy, but not enough, and because of that, they can't quite deem it safe to consume. It's B98.5.

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I have Sabrina Carpenter, Benson Boone, Stella Lefty, and your request, 732-774-3529.

Wake up and win with our friends Mateo and Lenny on B98.5. 7:20 tomorrow morning, play a little game called Fun Facts and Trivia. 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
0: The Jersey Shore's number.

I was just on Ticketmaster checking out how many tickets are left for Cat's Eye at UBS Arena on October 24th. Only resale tickets, and there's not a lot, so I guess we can call it sold out. We have your tickets 8, 11, 3, and 7.

Clarkson and this storm, Brooklyn, is so fascinating to me. I want to be on Kelly's side, I really do, but she's coming across like a Karen who didn't get her way, and now she's throwing a tantrum on social media. That's what happens when you don't have a talk show. People don't really have to care anymore.

95. Me not working hard. Yeah, right, picture that with a Kodak. 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Pitbull.

Listen When Sad from the Jonas Brothers, commercial free on B98.5. They're doing their tour where they have two stops at the Prudential Center this December. 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

Can't get over how beautiful it was today at the Jersey Shore. And tomorrow, going to be even nicer. Temperatures in the low 80s with plenty of sun. 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